Shut up.

0: Ladies and gentlemen, if you'll take your seats, please. Our tour of the moon's famous Sea of Tranquility is about to begin.
1: A sightseeing tour on the moon. We at the Bendix Corporation believe it will happen, and before too many tomorrows go by. Already, our astronauts whirl through space nearly 200 miles high. Next thing you know, an unmanned vehicle will rove the moon's surface. Then a manned vehicle will explore it in detail. After that, you'll be there, if you want to be. The Tomorrow People at Bendix are helping to make these things possible, and more in the areas of national defense, aviation, space, oceanics, automotive, and manufacturing. 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To make reality of imagination. This is Bendix, the Tomorrow People.

consciousness is hidden another unutterably strange mental universe. 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

Oudstak, Muckleflugger, Nos, Scarpflow, Hoy, Fula, Sulskerry, Sulstack, Cape Roth, Kinloch Burvey, Handa, Shant, North Rona, Sulisgear, the Butt of Lewis, Flannan, Rory, Stackanarmin, Stacklee, 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Innisfree, and I will go now further west through Sligo to Killala, the musical bridge and the great bog of Erris, Belmullet, Eagle Island, Innis Glora, Innis Kea, Black Salt Bay, Achill, 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Man, the playboy of the Western world, Foul Sound, County Clare, Blackhead, the Burren, the Cliffs of Moher, Loophead, Shannon, Ballybunion, Tralee, Dingle, Innish Terrach, Thomas of Crone, Pegsaer, the Great Blasket, Valencia, Carrick Ravine, and up into the reeks of McGillicuddy, Lemon Rock, Little Skelly, Great Skelly, Skelly Michael, Scarrig, Kenmare River, Dersey, Bear Island, Bantry Bay, Wolf Toe, Sheep's Head, Dunmanusman, the Mist, Crookhaven, Roaring Water Bay, Skull, Kilco, Shirkin, and the Castle of Gold, Clear Island, Clear Head, Fastnet, and Skibbereen.

0: seven, eight, nine, ten. Ready or not?
1: Ready!
0: Here I come!

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Bye bye bye bye. Bye bye.

Been to restaurants in Soho whose denizens have crossed social and geographical barriers to reach them. In one, I have seen a girl sitting amid musical pandemonium with a book open on her knees and her little finger entwined with that of her true love. Of course she was not really listening, not really reading, and not communicating with her friend in any way that required effort or style. It would be hard to say whether the jukebox caused the death of human speech, or whether music came to fill an already widening void. But unless the music is stopped now, the human race, mumbling, snapping its fingers and twitching its hips, will sink back into an amoebic state where it will take a coagulation of hundreds of teenagers to make up a single unit of vital force, which, once formed, will only live on sedatives, consume itself on the terraces of football stadia, and die.

0: Look at you. What do you believe in, huh? What do you believe in?
1: I believe whatever doesn't kill you simply makes you stranger.

we want results, we need the way to build self-reliance is to recognize the number of alternative choices we have in a free society. When I interviewed our returning POWs and former hostages from Iran, the thing they said they missed most of all was their freedom of choice. There are two primary choices in life. One, to accept conditions as they exist, or two, to accept the responsibility for changing them. A recent University of California study indicates how the best adjusted individuals

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1: Where was that big block of wood? Right, on the floor. Four? Oh, yes, you were counting what? One, two, three, four, the four corners on that ceiling. Five? Right, what

0: This session is designed to sharply increase your awareness on the subject and give you ideas and knowledge that you can put to work right away.
1: Six. What did that six look like?
0: As with all listening room programs, you hear from...
1: Get the picture of what? Big seven. And seven, what do we have? We get the picture of what? Jack. Six. What did that six look like? Right, a telephone receiver. You're getting the picture.

0: in the beginning. Oh, long before that. When light was deciding who should be in and who should be out of Spectrum, yellow was in trouble. Even then. Seems that green, you know how green can be, didn't want yellow in. Some silly primal envy, I suppose, but for whatever cause, the effect was bad on yellow and caused yellow to weep yellow tears for several eternals before there were years, until blue heard what was up between green and yellow and took green aside for a serious talk, in which blue pointed out that if yellow and blue were to get together, not that they would, but if they did, a gentle threat, they could make their own green. Oh, said green with some understanding. Naturally, by a sudden change of hue, green saw the light and yellow got in. Worked out fine. Yellow got lemons and green got limes.
1: The hours begin their slow affront, and I attend to it like a good soldier. I wade through the flummery of daytime radio dramas and weather reports. The signal hiss and hissing blather catching on my clothes like lint. The village languishes in a morning torpor, slowly digesting the thawing slop of the early spring that settles over the driveways and satellite dishes. Hit with a sudden flash of lethargy, my vision yields to swaddling thickets of white deafness, sinking before I set sail, withering on the starting line. But I resist the tempting slump, my eyes aligning with the portholes of my existence. I stretch my hands in a doing thrust. Simple blind doing, taking precedence over all the other doing verbs. My mind trained on the straight axis. The mechanical whir of my ripening activity slaps my vertebrae into place, articulating in the hit like a chain of dominoes.

four-leg stalks bunch-plucked from the ground as two. The swinging unison of our fingers cutting through the dark folds like tiny shards of light. Baby beacons to illuminate the path bordered by the bald bent trees, their branches like cupped claws shoveling the mist. In the darkness as bare gum hold, it was as if breathing in was entirely new. My lungs as clean waxed as lemon. A brilliant feeling of being bold heavy, my belly full of coins. And then, all of a sudden, from our symmetry you came rushing out, your hand in lock of fingers grabbing mine, curving out in front to bring us to a mirrored stillness. I could have said it, but you said it first, and so we were in love. Watched with a kind of envy as you relished in the expression of it, a look of satisfaction bellowing in the high peak winds of your face. Time has given me more days to wonder what it would have been like to take that first step, risking everything in the possibility you wouldn't reciprocate. On the edge of the great precipice, your body rippling with the deafening trills of potential failure. You must have felt death pass through you like a minor poison. Chewing into the roaring source, you would have seen your worth appear like a tough nub in the soft skin scrimmage of your chest.

0: ее трещит и рушится.
1: Рассыпается тысячами огней.

You know what that reminds me of? That reminds me of a guy who got his balls trapped in a washing machine and would have recorded it with a microphone. It sucks. There's no emotion. Anyone can do that with a computer in 10 minutes. That is not real music. 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
0: 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No problem. 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You don't like my rice? What's wrong with the food? It is beautiful for me. What's wrong with the food?
1: This fried rice stinks.
0: What's wrong with the food?
1: This fried rice stinks.
2: Get it off! 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

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Salutations.

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Oh, the wild flowers blossoming in each cold spring wind bent their heads.

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Who is it to him? Is not same touch for her, such a tachio pisaico. Un precise, oh, so mucho muchacha for himio. 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He, him, her to sing. 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

0: Place Music.
1: The first one to be

0: The thing that makes us really different is how we think. What we believe is important. The ways we look at life.
1: We do not just imagine that most people we have to live with are against us.
0: How we think. What we believe is important. The ways we look at life.
2: Real conscious hierarchies, which have their real unconscious extensions and their traits by the thousands.

0: He must pretend to know more than he does, but we must always show less than we know.
1: I have grown into womanhood in a world where the saner you are, the madder you are made to appear. We do not just imagine that most people we have to live with are against us. I mean, we live with people who sold us for things.
0: The thing that makes us really different is how we think. What we believe is important, the ways we look at life.

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Oh, listen to me, Mimi, of reason I'm bereft. 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Oh, listen to me, Mimi, there's fashion.

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1: Ole!
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1: Ole!
0: Bring on the picador, the matador. He swept the floor with a toreador. And the bull walked around, ole. Another toreador swore he'd get the beast. Said he would give the town folk a big fat feast. 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The toreador knelt to tie his shoe. Next Thursday's funeral is at 2. And the bull walked around, ole. And the bull walked around, ole.
1: Ole!
0: Bring on the picador, the matador. He swept the floor with the toreador. And the

0: 'Twas then the Toreador Union, having fits, decided it was time they should call it quits. They planted daffodils in the bullfight ring, and to this day all the poets sing of the big black bull with the heart so stout, who taught the people all to shout. And the bull walked around Olé,
1: Olé!
0: And the bull walked around Olé,
1: Olé!
0: Bring on the picador, matador, toreador, and the bull walked around Olé,
1: Olé!
0: And the bull walked around Olé,
1: Olé!
0: And the bull

0: Yes, Paratu. 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Eh? Papoy? 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No. Papoy. Ah! Papoy! Da, papoy.
1: Cold, heavy air at the poles tends to fall and slide along the Earth's surface to lift up the warm, light air at the equator. Such a motion of air caused by heat is called a convection current. But this basic wind pattern is disrupted by the spinning of the Earth, which causes all winds in the northern hemisphere to veer to the right, and all winds in the southern hemisphere to the left.

At 8 miles an hour, it's just a breeze. Above 25 miles an hour, it's a gale. Above 64 miles an hour, it's blowing up a storm. Above 75 miles an hour, that wind is a hurricane.

0: CCL, the finest infotech company in India, makes Calcutta its home.
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2: Okay, that was Maxi Priest insisting that it's a wild world. We have another caller to tell us all about whether it's a silent or a noisy world. Hello.

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0: Now, how are you feeling?
1: Down.
0: Are you feeling okay? You feel well? Can I get you something? Do you want a glass of water? We're not really getting anywhere, are we, at the moment? Are you seeing something? Is there something you see over there? What do you see there, Johnny? What's this about Mama? Is this your mother?
1: Lala.
0: What's the matter? Do you want Mama to come in? Don't breathe like that. It'll make you feel really strange. I'm with you and nothing's going to happen to you. Just calm down now. Just try to relax. Try and keep calm. Don't tense up. Just relax. You're getting a bit stressed out at the moment. Would you mind if I gave you an injection or something like that to make you calm? Should we try doing that? It won't hurt you at all. Just like a little bee sting. And then you'll be calm.

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0: We seem to have a serious technical crisis here, and work is going on even as I speak to try and resolve it. But at the moment, I can hear no one and speak to no one. At the moment, I still can't communicate with anybody. I've been cut off in my studio. There's a lot of anxiety here. And I've been told that if I move on swiftly, you can still hear me, even though I can't hear anybody else. We have had a technical failure, for which I apologise.
1: Hello.
0: I think the studio is dead, but if you want to tell us on your own bat a little bit about what you've discovered this morning, it would be very helpful while we try and solve our technical problems here.
2: Well, I just left my house to get my car out the garage, mm-hmm. And I walked up the approach road to the garages, mm-hmm. and this particular morning it was... Yeah. quite dark out, yep. and the lamppost that's usually mm-hmm. working wasn't working very well, mm-hmm. and as I went up the ramp to where I get my car out the garage, mm-hmm. I slipped in a whacking great pothole, you know, and fell forward because I was carrying a bag, you know.
3: Yeah. Mm-hmm. At that mm-hmm. point, apart from saying a few words which you would never say on live radio, wrong button.
4: Oh, blimey, what the hell was that, you know? There 1 minute and gone the next kind of thing.

0: No, they don't bite. And, but then, as you know, chinchillas, or mutated chinchillas like these, blue mutants, we call them.
1: Is that because of their peculiar coloration, Brad, that makes them so rare?
0: No, they were first crossbred or introduced, as we say, by Alistair Blue, a mutations expert who's been into the raising of these little sweethearts. Careful there.
1: Is he getting away?
0: That's all right. We get a lot more of them, and they do that, and that's part of the fun of raising them. And they're very clean animals.
1: I wanted to ask about that.
0: They're very clean. And if they do mess, as we refer to it, they'll do it in their little cages, and it doesn't make any difference. And they dig a little hole for it all.
1: Is that what this one's doing here? Could we get a close-up of that?
0: No. No, this one's just trying to get away. That's his mate over there. That's the one they're trying to catch.
1: Well, look at that. They just caught it. Our floor manager just told me they stepped on it.
0: That's a female. That's a squirrel, as we say. Those bright colors around the snout. Nose rings, we call them. They differentiate between them. And, of course, you just cover them up with this Nair guard, and they won't breed.
1: They can't breathe?
0: No, they can't breed.
1: There's one crawling up my leg.
0: But seriously, Brad, Ken, we want them to breed as much as possible, and this guard is only used, of course, when you're away on vacation, you know, and it becomes inconvenient for them to...
1: Brad, now, how could we... Let's go over to that demonstration.
0: Well, I'm going to show you how absolutely trouble-free these little animals are.
2: Back here.
0: If you have kids like I know I have, you'll want to watch this very carefully now.
1: We got a big close-up right there of the little...
0: If it just stays still here.
1: Yep.
0: Now, I'm going to put out this lighted cigarette on this chinchilla now. There. Now, you can see I'm just letting it burn there. It doesn't harm the coat at all.
1: Oh, that's amazing.
0: Yeah, it certainly is.
1: Well, how's it's still smoking there.
0: Yes. Uh-huh.
1: Well, how is this possible, Ken?
0: Well, Brad, this chinchilla is entirely synthetic. That's
1: fantastic.
0: And with these little fellas raised in your spare time in the playhouse or the garage or the slaves' quarters, you'll be making hay while the sun shines and at midnight, too, with mutant flu.
1: Thank you, Brad. And you two little... What's his name?
0: Doesn't have a name. They're all his name.
1: Oh, well, thank you. Just a moment. We'll tell you the numbers to call.

0: data connection.
1: Welcome. 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Launching.

0: This album is dedicated to fish the world over. In seas, on plates, in ponds, restaurants, kitchens or aquariums, shelves or buckets, in lakes and streams and freezers. To all those silent unsung fish who have given their lives over countless centuries that other, bigger fish may live. In the hope that this album will promote a new spirit of harmony and understanding in the oceans of the world, every dollar or pound, or peso or dong spent on the purchase of this record will go towards helping fish and all who love them. Thank you.
1: That was terrific!
2: Great!
3: Yeah!
4: Best fish so
3: far! Fantastic!
2: Yeah,
3: terrific!
2: Great!
5: That's about time. That's it. Yeah, that's what we need.
0: I've been asked to add that none of the money will go to piranhas or hammerhead sharks or their relatives. Or sea urchins. Or those rather strange flat things with huge luminous eyes, but you only found those about 40,000 feet down.

0: Somebody's heard something. Did you hear it?
1: That's a snort.
0: A brief discussion going on as to exactly what we should do now. We're being beckoned on.
2: She's directly ahead. You can just see the side of her body.
1: Oh, I can see her moving.
2: Yes. If we get a little closer to the scouts, she might slowly come towards us. Here she is, in fact, coming towards
0: us. She's pointing towards us, yes.
2: She's obviously aware of us. Not alarmed. You can see she's quite relaxed. She's actually looking straight at us now. You can see her ears moving around to pick up any sound. But she's not in an aggressive situation. She's quite relaxed.
0: But how can you tell?
2: Just by the way, well, if she was really aggressive, you'd hear that snort that we heard.

0: shouting man. Jackass will jump and bray, let him bray, let him bray. I say the jackass will jump and bray, Lordy, let him bray, let him bray, everybody.
1: Jackass will jump and bray, let him bray, let him bray. Jackass will jump and bray, let him bray, let him bray.
0: Now I tell you in a positive way, don't tie me donkey down there, cause me

Well, they call them silks, and then when they grow a wee bit bigger, they call them kids. And then they call them saithe when they're off the ground, about 30, 40 pound, that things. Cornfish, big market in Germany, cock saithe.

0: looks awfully red down there, sir. Is Mars completely a desert in this sector?
1: No. You'll see the first signs of vegetation in a few moments. We're heading toward the equator, so there, to the west. See those patches of green? Yeah, I'm curious to know, Commander Clifford. Is any of that stuff edible?
2: No, Colonel. At least not in its raw state. With the arrival of the equipment you brought, we'll begin testing various preparations of plant life. I do hope we succeed in making it edible, and soon the rations up here are getting pretty monotonous.
0: What about animal life, sir? I mean, is there really such a thing as a Martian?
2: Yeah, we don't actually know, Lieutenant. The base has been operated for only a short time, and to date, no animal form has been observed. Once the installation work is finished and the men can return to being scientists instead of plumbers and carpenters, we'll attack the problem with some systematic exploration.
1: How great do you think are the chances of discovering intelligent life?
2: Life in general is quite possible. The intelligent part, I can't really say.

Mm-hmm.

Mmh.

Damage, damage, damage, damage, damage, damage, damage, damage, damage, damage, damage, damage, damage, damage, damage, damage, damage, damage, damage, damage, damage, damage, damage, damage, damage, damage, damage, damage, damage, damage, damage, damage, damage, damage, damage, damage, damage, damage, damage, damage, damage, damage, damage, damage, damage, damage, damage, damage, damage, damage, damage, damage, damage, damage, damage, damage, damage, damage, damage, damage, damage, damage, damage, damage, damage, damage, damage, damage, damage, damage, damage, damage, damage, damage, damage, damage, damage, damage, damage, damage, damage, damage, damage, damage, damage, damage, damage, damage, damage, damage, damage, damage, damage, damage, damage, damage, damage, damage, damage, damage, damage, damage, damage, damage, damage, damage, damage, damage, damage, damage, damage, damage, damage, damage, damage, damage, damage, damage, damage, damage, damage, damage, damage, damage, damage, damage

0: Once on a time, there were three billy goats who were to go up to the hillside to make themselves fat. And the name of all three was Gruff. On the way up was a bridge. And under the bridge lived a great, ugly troll with eyes as big as saucers and a nose as long as a poker. So first of all came the youngest billy goat, Gruff, to cross the bridge. Trip, trap, trip, trap went the bridge. Trip, trap, trip, trap, trip, trap, trip, trap. Who's that tripping over my bridge? Roared the troll. Oh, it is only I, the tiniest billy goat, Gruff. I'm going up to the hillside to make myself fat, said the billy goat. Now I'm coming to gobble you up, said the troll. Oh, no. Please don't take me. I'm too little, that I am, said the billy goat. Wait for the second billy goat, Gruff. He's much bigger.
1: Well, be off with you, said the troll.
0: A little while after came the second billy goat, Gruff, to cross the bridge. Trip, trap, trip, trap, trip, trap went the bridge. Trip, trap, trip, trap, trip, trap, trip, trap.
1: Who's that tripping over my bridge? Roared the troll.
0: Oh, it's the second billy goat, Gruff. I'm going up to the hillside to make myself fat, said the billy goat. And his voice was not so small.
1: Now I'm coming to gobble you up, said the troll.
0: Oh, no. Don't take me. Wait for the third billy goat, Gruff. He's much bigger.
1: Very well. Be off with you, said the troll.
0: But just then, up came the big billy goat, Gruff,

"Who's that tramping over my bridge?" roared the troll. 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And he had a very loud voice of his own. "Now I'm coming to gobble you up," roared the troll. 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I've got two spears and I'll poke your eyeballs out at your ears. I've got besides two great flat stones and I'll crush you to bits, body and bones." That was what the big Billy Goat said. And that was what the big Billy Goat did. And after that, he went up to the hillside. There the billy goats got so fat, they could hardly walk home again. And if the fat hasn't fallen off them, why, they're still fat. And so, snip, snap, snout, this tale's told out.

0: Good evening. Tonight we have with us from the Ministry of Information, Deputy Minister Eugene Helpman.
1: Good evening, David.
0: What do you believe is behind this recent increase in terrorist bombings?
1: Bad sportsmanship. A ruthless minority of people seems to have forgotten certain good old-fashioned virtue and just can't stand seeing the other fellow win. If these people had just played the game, they'd get a lot more out of life.
0: Nevertheless, Mr. Helpman, there are those who maintain that the Ministry of Information has become too large and unwieldy.
1: David, in free society, information's the name of the game. You can't win the game if you're a bad shot.
0: And the cost of it all, Deputy Minister, 7% of the gross national product.
1: I understand this concern on behalf of the taxpayer. People want value for money. And that's why we always insist on the principle of information retrieval charging. It's absolutely right and fair that those found guilty should pay for their periods of detention and for the information retrieval procedures used in their interrogation.

Hi, my name's Steve. I don't know exactly what I'm looking for, but I'm looking for a real wonderful woman. I've never been one for measuring, but it's about 9 or 10 inches, big and thick, and just right, I hope, for you. But what I'm looking for originally is a fantasy lover, somebody who I can take over the telephone and find out if we're incompatible. No, not incompatible, compatible even. And see if we can find fantasies that fulfill each other's needs. Now, if you're anything over 18 and up to about 40, let me know, and we can talk on the phone and discover new things about each other.

Where lava pours out near the sea surface, tremendous volcanic explosions sometimes occur. In time, submarine seamounts or islands are formed. Lava flows underwater, it behaves differently. A new contraption to capture a dandelion in one piece has been put together by the crew. The preparation for a dive is always a tense time. When lava pours out near the sea surface, tremendous volcanic explosions sometimes occur.

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9: not
10: no
11: pretty
12: right
13: those
14: free clear
15: orange
16: weird
17: not really
18: was
19: is
20: singing
21: with new duck
22: odd
23: basement deer
24: yo
25: that
26: Norman
27: we're perfect
28: doesn't matter
29: I said
30: purple
31: meanwhile
32: I'm very
33: quack
34: fiddle
35: picture
36: very subtle
37: you know
38: here
39: classy
40: first
41: my
42: bright
43: consciousness
44: what is this
45: I'm not kidding
46: nothing
47: maybe
48: she came
49: Hong Kong
50: smooth
51: Enough of this.
52: Aquarium. 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My eye hangs loose by a thick nerve. A slow suck for a flounder with a big mouth. My lungs fill with red spawn. 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

0: Hi. 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
1: America.
0: America, from which state? Arizona? Have a nice day.

0: The loose wig. One interesting fact about the hip language seems to be that quite often you'll say one thing when you mean exactly the opposite. For example, you will use words such as crazy or nutty to indicate approval.
1: Right. Like you take a very freaked out chick. If she grues and if she's got something happening for her, you say that chick is insane. What you mean is like she's a, what do you call it? You know, a good person.
0: Hmm. Would you say the hipster's preoccupation with insanity would indicate a rejection, or at least a deep questioning, of the traditional separation of normal and abnormal, sanity and insanity? In other words, a deliberate reassessment and reevaluation of the bourgeois standards of morality and tradition?
1: No. I wouldn't say that. No, I would never say that, man. Dave, say you're talking about this cat. Say he's a musician, and he really makes it, you dig? I mean, he's into something. He's free, and he swings. Then you say, that cat has got a loose wig. Because it's very important to work on your brains. Smash your brains, you know, crack them. Yeah? That's when it can start happening for you.
0: I see. St. Teresa once used the phrase, breaking the mind's barriers.
1: Indeed she did, and that's very hip. St. Teresa swings, so does St. John of the Cross. I mean, you know, the Spanish one. But dig, you see all these cats running around desperately afraid they're going to flip, you know? And they're running around holding themselves together with scotch tape and chicken wire and 18 martinis for lunch. Juice heads are the lowest, man. And they're all afraid they're going to crack and explode all over their friends. And it'll be very messy and embarrassing. And they're going to blow their gig at the agency. And the finance company is going to come and repossess the children. And it's going to be the end of the world. You know, much hipper just to relax and flip. You know, groove with it. You know, you begin to go, you know, and you spew the immortal, the ever word pudding. You know, you could chew the scenery, you can run around, you could wail upon yourself, dragging yourself round and round and about inside your own head. You never move, you sit there quiet, your face in a complete smiling groove, and internally you're on the loose wig. You're go yes, I dig it. It's too much. Yeah.
0: Are you all right, Mr. Romo?
1: Yeah, I'm straight. Hey, you don't look so hot, though. What's wrong?
0: You did give me a bad moment or two there, I must admit.
1: I'll get you a glass of water, huh? Now, dig, baby, was that so bad? The sky did not darken, nay, the earth did not open. Everything's a groove. You ought to flip out once, Jim. Then at least you wouldn't have that to worry about anymore. Dig, once you get used to it, insanity can be the most normal thing in the world, you know?

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0: we have ignition. We have a liftoff.
2: Roll program is in on time. Vehicle response is normal.

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Old man, when your dog catches rabbit, take him in time, buddy. Oh, take him in time. Ow, take him in time, buddy. Oh, take him in time. Old man, when your pony toe double, take him in time. You can take him in time. Old man, will your pony toe double? Take him in time, buddy. Oh, take him in time. Old man, will your dog catch a rabbit? Take him in time. You can take him in time. Old man, will your dog catch a rabbit? Take him in time, buddy. You can take him in time. Old man, will your daughter take company?

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You know, when I was a little child, I used to have an aquarium full of fishes. It's something my father and I had that we shared with each other. And I had those fishes and I just stared at them in their tank and they swam around. But I realized you can't hold a fish. You can't love and kiss and cuddle with a fish. So I just sort of lost interest and then all of a sudden they were all dead. So I decided I needed something different, something warm-blooded. So I saw this Hallmark television commercial, and there was this little boy in there, and he had this little kitten, and he loved that kitten. I said, I've got to have a kitten. And so I got this little kitten. Every night I'd curl up in bed with that cat, and I'd have it sitting next to me. And sometimes during the middle of the night, after I'd pet it and loved it, I just threw it out of the bed because I couldn't stand to have it in bed with me anymore. And I began to realize that maybe I wasn't as loving and as caring as a person as I'd made myself out to be. And you know, it turned out that's been a lifelong pattern with me, because as I got older, I decided I wanted to have the ideal relationship. I wanted to have a lover, to have a boyfriend to cuddle up with and give all my love to. And we'd be in bed, we'd make love, we'd fall asleep in each other's arms, and sooner or later, I just have to pull up my legs and kick him out.

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Well, now, the easiest way to get into the meditative state is to begin by listening. If you simply close your eyes and allow yourself to hear all the sounds that are going on around you, just listen to the general hum and buzz of the world as if you were listening to music. Don't try to identify the sounds you're hearing. Don't put names on them. Simply allow them to play with your eardrums. And let them go. In other words, you could put it, let your ears hear whatever they want to hear. Don't judge the sounds. There are no, as it were, proper sounds or improper sounds, and it doesn't matter if somebody coughs or sneezes or drops something. It's all just sound. And if I am talking to you right now and you're doing this, I want you to listen to the sound of my voice just as if it were noise. Don't try to make any sense out of what I'm saying, because your brain will take care of that automatically. You don't have to try to understand anything. Just listen to the sound. As you pursue that experiment, you will very naturally find that you can't help naming sounds, identifying them, that you will go on thinking, that is to say, talking to yourself inside your head automatically. But it's important that you don't try to repress those thoughts by forcing them out of your mind, because that will have precisely the same effect as if you were trying to smooth rough water with a flat iron. You're just going to disturb it all the more. What you do is this. As you hear sounds coming up in your head, thoughts, you simply listen to them as part of the general noise going on, just as you would be listening to the sound of my voice, or just as you would be listening to cars going by or to birds chattering outside the window.

So look at your own thoughts as just noises. And soon you will find that the so-called outside world and the so-called inside world come together. They are a happening. Your thoughts are a happening, just like the sounds going on outside. And everything is simply a happening, and all you're doing is watching it.

Can you hear the past? Can you hear the future? Can you hear the listener?

Where do the sounds come from? Let them tell you the truth.

Now, in this process, another thing that is happening that is very important is that you're breathing. And as you start meditation, you allow your breath to run just as it wills. In other words, don't do at first any breathing exercise, but just watch your breath breathing the way it wants to breathe.

And notice a curious thing about this. You say in the ordinary way, I breathe, because you feel that breathing is something that you are doing voluntarily, just in the same way as you might be walking or talking. But you will also notice that when you are not thinking about breathing, your breathing goes on just the same. So the curious thing about breath is that it can be looked at both as a voluntary and an involuntary action. You can feel on the one hand I am doing it, and on the other hand it is happening to me. And that is why breathing is a most important part of meditation, because it is going to show you, as you become aware of your breath, that the hard and fast division that we make between what we do on the one hand and what happens to us on the other is arbitrary.

so that as you watch your breathing, you will become aware that both the voluntary and the involuntary aspects of your experience are all one happening. Now, that may at first seem a little scary, because you may think, well, am I just the puppet of a happening, the mere passive witness of something that's going on completely beyond my control? Or on the other hand, am I really doing everything that's going along? Well, if I were, I should be God. And that would be very embarrassing, because I would be in charge of everything. That would be a terribly responsible position. The truth of the matter, as you will see it, is that both things are true. You can see it, that everything is happening to you, and on the other hand, you're doing everything. For example, it's your eyes that are turning the sun into light. It's the nerve ends in your skin that are turning electric vibrations in the air into heat and temperature. It's your eardrums that are turning vibrations in the air into sound, and in that way, you are creating the world. But when we are not talking about it, when we are not philosophizing about it, then there is just this happening, this, and we won't give it a name.

When you breathe for a while, just letting it happen and not forcing it in any way, you will discover a curious thing, that without making any effort, you can breathe more and more deeply. In other words, supposing you simply are breathing out, and breathing out is important because it's the breath of relaxation. That's when we say, whew, and heave a sigh of relief. So when you are breathing out, you get the sensation that your breath is falling out. Dropping, dropping, dropping out, with the same sort of feeling you have as if you were settling down into an extremely comfortable bed. And you just get as heavy as possible and let yourself go. And you let your breath go out in just that way. And when it's thoroughly comfortably out and it feels like coming back again, you don't pull it back in. You let it fall back in. Letting your lungs expand, expand, expand, until they feel very comfortably full. And you wait a moment and let it stay there, and then once again, you let it fall out. And so in this way, you will discover that your breath gets quite naturally easier and easier, and slower and slower, and more.

so that with these various aids, listening to sound, listening to your own interior feelings and thoughts, just as if they were something going on, not something you're doing, but just happenings, and watching your breath as a happening that is neither voluntary nor involuntary, you are simply aware of these basic sensations, then you begin to be in the state of meditation. But don't hurry anything. Don't worry about the future. Don't worry about what progress you're making. Just be entirely content to be aware of what is.

We know, of course, that God smoked. We also know that the only animal that smokes is a dragon, which you find in cultures throughout the world. But most religions that believe in God believe in the devil. So the question arises, did the devil smoke? Does he smoke? Did he smoke before God, or did God teach him how to smoke, or did they both, when they were mates, work out together that smoking was cool? So I went and asked the devil what exactly was his relationship with God and smoking. I mean, I just asked him, I said, you know, like, devil, you know, like, how did it start, all this thing? I mean,

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1: Seems every time we get together, someone wants to hear Ponderosa.
2: Guess your mood will have to wait, Joe.

Look, it's a confession. All I do is speak and write. And we already know that speaking and writing has no influence. This is a source of confusion for me. We live in a state of confusion, don't you think? But from another point of view, look, it's become clearer and clearer to me that when I express any idea, that other ideas which are seemingly contradictory must also be expressed. Otherwise, we have something that is only a half-truth. And even now, when the situation is intolerable, it's hard for me to say. I think in general, in many ways, I don't know. But I say that together with my confusion of before. In other words, I think in general, the human mind works very poorly. We live in a state of confusion. In other words, all I do is speak and write, if one understands what I mean. For instance, if you spend a long time with a single sentence, you tend to go toward one idea rather than toward many. I think in general, it's hard to say what the connection of all those things is. Look, for instance, just play any music you like for two people and then talk to them afterward and see what went on in their heads. Look, for instance, the average person, I think, I don't want to say anything about it, but do I make myself clear? In other words, I think, as I recall, in other words, I either knew what I was saying, or, for instance, the human mind works very poorly. For instance, shall we stop for a moment? At any rate, if you spend a long time with a single sentence, you tend to go toward one idea rather than toward many. This is a source of confusion for me, but from another point of view, and so forth, it's hard to say what the connection of all those things is. You know that, by the way? At one point, in a different context, you tend to go toward one idea rather than toward many. In other words, on top of which, you then wonder, what can I do? For instance, and so forth. There are circumstances, it seems to me,
plus many other things. And I think that many people would agree with me that what can be noticed now is extraordinarily confusing. We live in a state of confusion. Don't you think? Look, it's hard for me to say. I think in general, look, it's hard to say what the connection of all those things is. For instance, the average person, I think, for instance, all I do is speak and write. Look, and we already know that speaking and writing has no influence. Don't you think? But from another point of view, in a different context, this is a source of confusion for me. Look, on top of which, you then wonder, what can I do? In other words, I think, do I make myself clear? And this is why not only I, but now many, many more people say that our proper business is revolution. Look, sometimes all of us together, in a different context, in many ways, and so forth. For instance, and so forth. For instance, and so forth. Shall we stop for a moment? Why do we write music? For instance, the average person, look, everyone is in it. For instance, the average person, even those who are old, even those who are young. And this is why not only I, but now many, many more people say that our proper business is revolution. Do I make myself clear? Why do we write music? I came to the conclusion initially that it was in order to produce a revolution in the mind. And that now I would say it could be, or hopefully would be, and yet I've just been skeptical about that. It could further the revolution in the society. But I say that together with my confusion of before.

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1: But we want to have some influence in encouraging the moderate Arab states in the Middle East.
0: Never let anyone tell you, never, that war will be smooth and easy.
2: At the Baghdad morgue, where the remains of those who died in the shelter are being stored, the bodies are laid out side by side on the floor. The doctor in charge, Dr. Faik Bakker, said 288 bodies had been received so far, 91 children, 48 women, 55 men, and 94 unidentifiable. Three more trucks had arrived from the shelter with bodies yet to be offloaded.

0: Chile on the possibility for peace.
1: Saddam Hussein doesn't understand America.
2: I hope you saw that tremendous standing ovation for our armed forces. It was an unforgettable moment as congressmen and women, senators, members of the president's cabinet, members of the Supreme Court, ambassadors from all over the world were standing and cheering for our armed forces. Three

0: So, when those foods are tempting you, they're calling your name, they're enticing you with their sugar-coated lies, get angry, get aggressive, and fight them by saying no.
1: And now we come to the thrilling final episode of our radio drama. Old Pete Belden, driver of the jitney from Carsonburg to Copper Springs, has a double load today. Pete's ancient bus is carrying the Flying Bee payroll and a passenger, his niece
2: changed,
1: Betty. Little do Pete and Betty suspect as they chug over the desert.
3: Well, I heard you had two new horses. I can't wait to give them a run.
4: You be careful where you ride these days. Got a band of rustlers operating in the neighborhood.
3: Oh, pooh. You don't seem very scared, carrying the payroll in every month.
4: But you better stick close to home.
3: All right, Uncle, don't worry.
5: Buddy.
3: Now, how have the...
5: Where's the Flying Bee payroll?
6: Here it is, Sam.
5: Give it here. And tie him on the horse. What about the girl? We didn't count on her being along.
7: We'll tie her in the car. Let's get going.
1: Meanwhile, Betty, frantic at her uncle's danger, has undone her bonds and is hurrying for help.
3: Hurry, hurry.
8: Where's your Uncle Pete?
3: We were held up, Tom. Three men. They took the Flying Bee payroll and headed up toward Pine Gap, and they took Uncle with them.
8: Come on to the house, quick. We'll get the boys together and we'll go after.
3: No, I'll take the jitney into town and get my car.
8: All right, Betty.
9: Hello?
8: Ring up the boys, man. Tell them to meet me at Pine Creek Forks. The Flying Bee payroll's been robbed. Pete Belden's been kidnapped. Tell the boys to ride.
5: Hey, George.
10: It's in your desk.
5: Which drawer? The middle one.
11: I declare, I'll never get these dishes done. Looks like a storm coming up, too. Hello, what is it?
9: It's Fred there, Mrs. Jones. Chef rounded up a posse.
11: I'll call him, May. He's out in the yard. Fred! Oh, Fred!
12: Hello!
11: Posse, Fred? Sheriff wants you at Pine Creek Forks.
12: Oh,
11: they're riding.
7: Hey, Joe. We're saddling. Tom wants a posse. Something stern, I reckon.
13: All right, Fred. Let's stop that windmill. We're on the storm.
7: See you later, Ma.
11: Oh, May. They've gone. Have you got the other boys?
9: Some of them. I'm calling the blacksmith now.
1: Hello?
9: Charlie, payroll robbery. Meet the sheriff at Pine Creek Court. Pick up Bill and Frank on the way.
1: I'm riding, Harry. Who set their wagon out of the way?
10: Hello, Junior.
14: He's back on the far section with
7: What'd
14: the reaper.
7: What'd you say?
1: Somebody held up the jitney. Probably the Hicks gang. Bring your horse. They've headed for Pine Creek. Guess they're going through the gap. Hurry up and I'll meet you, Frank. And so, as the storm breaks around them, the sheriff's posse gathers at Pine Creek Forks, prepared for action.
5: Let's hit out!

0: 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We're gaining on them.
1: They've seen us, Tom.
0: Right, fellas. They probably have fresh horses at the creek.
2: Slim, you chop a couple of them small trees.
3: Right.
2: We'll spread a fire they can't get through.
1: These are pretty green for burning, Sam.
2: Grass as dry as tinder here. That'll get it started. Shorty, yeah. You get some of that dead wood burning in a hurry.
4: Grass is catching on. It's dry, all right.
2: How about the trees, Slim? About ready?
4: Move back. He's coming now.
2: Cut another one farther back. A posse's closing in on us. We better hold them off till this fire gets too hot to cross.
0: Slim, Charlie, over that
5: fire. All right.
6: That fire's sure too hot for us, Sheriff. And they can get out of range anytime they want to mount.
7: Don't forget he's my uncle, Sheriff. I'll drive it through myself.
8: You'll drive nothing. Get out and get behind the tree.
2: All right, Jack, let's go. Two of you men come with us. The rest of you keep firing.
0: Slim,
8: come on. Sheriff.

Thank you.

Pick it, pick it, pick it, pick it, pick it, pick it, pick it, pick it, pick it, pick it, pick it, pick it, pick it, pick it, pick it, pick it, pick it, pick it, pick it, pick it, pick it, pick it, pick it, pick it, pick it, pick it, pick it, pick it, pick it, pick it, pick it, pick it, pick it, pick it, pick it, pick it, pick it, pick it, pick it, pick it, pick it, pick it, pick it, pick it, pick it, pick it, pick it, pick it, pick it, pick it, pick it, pick it, pick it, pick it, pick it, pick it, pick it, pick it, pick it, pick it, pick it, pick it, pick it, pick it, pick it, pick it, 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

0: Well, to clarify this thing, I would say that carrying water on your shoulder, or trying to carry water on both shoulders, is definitely a business term, meaning that you cannot expect to have your cake and eat it too. You must be satisfied to go along a partial way. Above is the brain.
1: Right.
0: It's above both you and I know that.
1: It's above both the shoulder and the knee.

dogs.